0: No need to get up. 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
1: Armidale's University of the Third Age. 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
2: 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I'm not able to bring it to you live this morning, so as a special treat, we've got the music of Jeff Lawson this morning. Hope you enjoy it.

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2: 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I'm not able to bring it to you live this morning, so as a special treat, we've got the music of Jeff Lawson this morning. Hope you enjoy it.

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0: Ballad of the Drover. Across the stony ridges, across the rolling plain, young Harry Dale the Drover comes riding home again. And well his stock horse bears him, and light of heart is he, and stoutly his old pack horse is trotting by his knee. Up Queensland way, with cattle, he's travelled regions vast, and many months have vanished since home folks saw him last. He hums a song of someone he hopes to marry soon, and hobble chains and campware keep jingling to the tune. Beyond the hazy dado, against the lower skies and yon blue line of ranges, the station homestead lies, and thitherward the drover jogs through the lazy noon, while hobble chains and campware are jingling to a tune. An hour has filled the heavens with storm clouds inky black. At times the lightning trickles around the drover's track, but Harry pushes onward. His horse's strength he tries in hope to reach the river before the flood shall rise. The thunder, pealing o'er him, goes rumbling down the plain, and sweet on thirsty pastures beats fast the plashing rain. Then every creek and gully sends forth its tribute flood. The river runs a banker, all stained with yellow mud. Now Harry speaks to Rover, the best dog on the plains, and to his hardy horses, and strokes their shaggy manes. We've breasted bigger rivers when floods were at their height, nor shall this gutter stop us from getting home tonight. The thunder growls a warning, the blue forked lightnings gleam. The drover turns his horses to swim the fatal stream. But oh, the flood runs stronger than e'er it ran before. The saddle horse is failing and only halfway o'er. When flashes next the lightning, the flood's grey breast is blank. A cattle dog and pack horse are struggling up the bank. But in the lonely homestead, the girl shall wait in vain. He'll never pass the stations in charge of stock again. The faithful dog a moment lies panting on the bank, then plunges through the current to where his master sank, and round in circles he fights with failing strength till, gripped by wilder waters, he fails and sinks at length. Across the flooded lowlands and slopes of sodden loam, the pack horse struggles bravely to take dumb tidings home. And mud-stained, wet and weary, he goes by rock and tree with clanging chains and tinware, all sounding eerily. The floods are in the ocean. The stream is clear again, and now a verdant carpet is stretched across the plain. But someone's eyes are saddened, and someone's heart still bleeds in sorrow for the drover who sleeps among the reeds.
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to Easy Listening here on Aotearoa's Community Radio FM 92.1. I'm not able to bring it to you live this morning, so as a special treat, we've got the music of Jeff Lawson this morning. Hope you enjoy it.

And having found his lady, he tries to explain to her what it means to him to become a knight, to call nothing thine own except thy soul, to love not what thou art, but only what thou may become. It matters not whether I win or lose, only that I follow the quest.

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2: 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I'm not able to bring it to you live this morning, so as a special treat, we've got the music of Jeff Lawson this morning. Hope you enjoy it.

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3: 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I'm not able to bring it to you live this morning, so as a special treat, we've got the music of Jeff Lawson this morning. Hope you enjoy it.

pioneers. They came of bold and roving stock that would not fixed abide. They were the sons of field and flock since ere they learnt to ride. We may not hope to see such men in these degenerate years as those explorers of the bush, the brave old pioneers. 'Twas they who rode the trackless bush in heat and storm and drought. 'Twas they who heard the master word that called them farther out. 'Twas they who followed up the trail the mountain cattle made and pressed across the mighty range where now their bones are laid. But now the times are dull and slow. The brave old days are dead when hardy bushmen started out and forced their way ahead by tangled scrub and forest scrim towards the unknown west and spied at last the promised land from off the range's crest. O ye that sleep in lonely graves by far-off ridge and plain, we drink to you in silence now as Christmas comes again. To you who fought the wilderness through rough, unsettled years, the founders of our nation's life, the brave old pioneers.

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3: 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I'm not able to bring it to you live this morning, so as a special treat, we've got the music of Jeff Lawson this morning. Hope you enjoy it.

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4: 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I'm not able to bring it to you live this morning, so as a special treat, we've got the music of Jeff Lawson this morning. Hope you enjoy it.
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This week on Spotlight, I'm spotlighting the brand new album for Shania Twain. It's out through Universal Music Australia. And there are 15 new tracks. We'll feature the complete 15 with Time Up Our Sleeve. We'll also feature recent singles to radio releases. Firstly, let's start with a triple play. The title track is track 3, Little Miss Twain, and features Tanya Tucker. We'll follow it up by track 1, Stranger Things, and the third of the triple play, Right Time.

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I'm Kevin Walsh, and we're spotlighting Shania Twain's latest release, Little Miss Twain. Now back to another triple play. Dirty Rosie, Quit My Life, and Problematic.

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This is Spotlight with Shania Twain's latest release out through Universal Music Australia. It's entitled Little Miss Twain. Now another triple play. Scary Little Thing, I'd Be Loving Me, and a track featuring Josh Homme, Faded Blue Jeans.

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You may have selected the Community Plus app. Thank you for that selection. 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Now for another triple play from Shania Twain's album, Little Miss Twain. Northern Town, That's the Money, and Down the Middle.

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If you're wanting to get hold of her music, you can either go to Shania Twain's electronic platforms and follow the prompts for new material and singles. 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Now for the final triple play. From the songstress from Canada, who had worldwide hits, and then after a small break in proceedings, is back with this brand new album, Little Miss Twain. It's a track featuring The War and Treaty, Take It to the River, New Love, and the final 15th track, Rockstars.

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Time Up Our Sleeve, new radio tracks to complete this one-hour special. Faith Williams and her story inspired by Dolly Parton's 9 to 5. This is Faith Williams with 10 to 3. Lo Cash and Palmer Lee with Let the Country Music Play. And Billy Green and Hannah McFarlane with Go Again.

Well, folks, we're near the end of this one-hour edition of Spotlight. We've been featuring Shania Twain and her latest release. It's Little Miss Twain, out through Universal Music Australia, and new releases to radio. Until I catch you again sometime soon, somewhere around Australia, you take care. I'm Kevin Walsh, and bye for now.

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Singing songs in neon lights, different stage every night, same old dreams. Lord, she put up with so many things she never should have to, and I can't blame her for walking away.

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0: Well, good day and welcome to Countdown number 204. I'm Mike here at Hawkesbury Radio in Sydney, Australia. And as I do every week, I'm going to count down the Bluegrass Today Weekly Top 20. The countdown is based on the airplay survey conducted by Bluegrass Today and published last Friday. This week we have 4 songs debuting and 8 songs returning to the countdown. Kenny and Amanda Smith are back at number 1 for a second week at the top. We've also reached a first for the Bluegrass Today Weekly Top 20 Countdown, a 3-way tie at number 19. That means we've got 22 songs on today's show. And it's been quite a turnover on the chart in recent weeks. 12 songs of the 22 were not in the countdown last week. And only 3 songs have now been on the countdown for more than 10 weeks.
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0: Well, so let's get the party started as we usually do with number 20.
2: Number 20.
0: At number 20, here's Bronwyn with Sticks and Stones. You probably know her as Bronwyn Keith Hines, but she's now recording simply as Bronwyn. This song comes from her forthcoming debut solo album, Rattlin' Bones, due for release later this year.

0: That's Brundlin kicking off our countdown today at number 20 with Sticks and Stones from her forthcoming album Rattlin' Bones. It was written by Brundlin, Keith Hines and Pat McLaughlin.
1: Number 19.
0: Well, the first of our three songs tied at number 19 is Kevin Denny and High on a Mountain. It's from his latest album, Any Old Time, released earlier this year on Turnberry Records.

0: It's Kevin Denny at number 19 with High on a Mountain, written by David Stewart and Larry Johnson. It's from Kevin's latest album called Any Old Time.
1: Number 19.
0: Well, we're still at number 19, and Frank Sullivan and Dirty Kitchen are back for a second week on the countdown with Looking Past You, released as a single on Turnberry Records.

0: Frank Sullivan and Dirty Kitchen at number 19. We're Looking Past You, written by Pat Flynn and released as a single on Turnberry Records.
1: Number 19.
0: And we're still at number 19. And this time, here's Ashby Frank with the Stokes County Buck Dancing Man. Released as a single on Mountain Home Records, Ashby wrote it with former Old Crow Medicine Show.

0: That wraps up our three-way tie at number 19. That was Ashby Frank and Stokes County Buck Dancing Man, written by Ashby Frank and Mason Vire.
1: Number 18.
0: At number 18, it's two songs from Trey Hensley. It's one of only three songs still on the countdown after more than 10 weeks. That's also one of just three former number one hits that's still hanging around this week.

0: That's Trey Hensley at number 18 and Tucson, the lead track from his album Can't Outrun the Blues, written by Trey himself.
1: Number 17.
0: At number 17, we come to the first of this week's four debut songs. It's a brand new chart entry from Nick Dimas with Feels Like Love, featuring Vince Gill. Before we hear the song, here's Charlotte with a little bit more about Nick.
2: Nick Dimas grew up in Brier, Washington, where his grandfather introduced him to bluegrass music. He learned the fiddle at the age of 12 before adding mandolin, guitar, and vocals, and went on to co-found two well-known Pacific Northwest bands, Northern Departure and North Country Bluegrass. In 2015, he joined Special Consensus as their mandolin player, appearing on the IBMA award-winning album Rivers and Roads, which also earned a Grammy nomination. After leaving the band to spend more time with his family, Nick launched a successful solo career and now fronts his own group, Nick Dimas and Branchline. His latest single is a special collaboration with country music legend Vince Gill. The song Feels Like Love is a bluegrass remake of Vince's own composition, with Vince returning to sing harmony vocals. Nick says Vince had always thought the song would make a great bluegrass number, making the collaboration a natural fit between one of bluegrass's rising stars and one of country music's most respected singer-songwriters. At the Hawkesbury Radio Research Desk in Sydney, I'm Charlotte. Back to you, Mike.
0: Thank you, Charlotte. Well, here's Nick Dimas and Vince Gill, and Feels Like Love.

0: That's the first of this week's debut songs, Nick Dumas with Feels Like Love featuring Vince Gill, written by Vince and released as a single on Skyline Records.
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0: At number 16, here's Laura Lee Jones and Sun Can't Stop the Rain. Bill White co-wrote this one with Laura Lee, making it the sixth song we've had on the countdown with Bill's name in the songwriting credits.

0: Laura Lee Jones at number 16, and Sun Can't Stop the Rain, written by Laura Lee and Bill White, and released as an independent single. Yeah.
1: We're leaving our countdown for a few minutes to listen to some brand new songs Mike thinks you will probably like.
0: This is a song from an album that arrived in my inbox about half an hour ago. It comes from one of the most prolific songwriters in bluegrass today, Marty Felly. Over the past 4 years, he's written and released more than 120 original songs across 10 albums. But it's not just the number of songs that's impressive, it's the way they all fit together. His music keeps returning to the people and places of Appalachia, coal miners, farmers, veterans, families, and ordinary working folk, telling stories that feel as though they all come from the same mountain community. His latest release is called Song of the Holler. It's inspired by Appalachian author K.D. McIntyre's novel of the same name and tells a story of family secrets, mountain folklore, and power of music to keep the history alive. With a stellar lineup of Nashville musicians behind him, here's Marty Felly and Song of the Holler, the title track.

0: That's Marty Feli and the title track from his new album, Song of the Holler.
1: And now, back to the countdown. This is Brian. We've reached number 15 on the Bluegrass Today weekly top 20 countdown, which means Mike has successfully counted backwards 5 times without incident. Frankly, we're all very encouraged.
2: Song number 15.
0: At number 15, we come to the second of this week's 4 debut songs. Here's Retro 78 Bluegrass with a Tall Dark Stranger. And before we hear the song, here's Charlotte with a little bit more about the band.
3: Retro 78 is a bluegrass band based in upstate South Carolina that came together in 2021 after what started as an informal jam session. Their name reflects their love of the bluegrass sound of the 1970s and 80s. And the band's mission is to revisit and refresh those classic songs while adding plenty of energy of their own. That approach quickly caught people's attention. And within a year, they won the 2022 SPEGMA International Band Championship. The group features lead singer and songwriter Clint Groves, mandolin player Alex Hibbets, and banjo player Hunter Motts, along with a lineup of experienced musicians from the Carolinas and Tennessee. Alongside their fresh original material, Retro 78 has built a reputation for strong harmony, singing first-class musicianship, and a style that pays tribute to bluegrass's golden era while still sounding right at home on today's festival stages. At the research desk in Sydney, I'm Charlotte. Back to you, Mike.
0: Now let's listen to the song. Here's Retro 78 and their new song and the number 15 song on the countdown this week. It's called A Tall Dark Stranger.

0: The second of this week's debut songs, Retro 78 Bluegrass with Tall Dark Stranger. It's released as an independent single.
1: Number 14.
0: At number 14, here's Dale Ann Bradley with Making Plans, featuring Kathy Kallick and Laurie Lewis. Dale Ann says she wanted to bring together the women who

0: Oh, everything Dale Ann Bradley does is just masterful, don't you think? Yeah, that's Dale Ann Bradley and Making Plans, featuring Kathy Kallack and Laurie Lewis, written by Johnny Russell and Vonnie Morrison. And here's an interesting little fact. Every instrument you heard on that recording, including all those fiddles, was played by session musician Tony Ray. Isn't that fabulous?
1: Just a little housekeeping. 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
0: At number 13, here's Hugh Moore and his new single, Look Down Bluebell. It's from his album, What the Strings Remember, on Hugh's own OMS label.

0: That's Hugh Moore at number 13 with Look Down Bluebell, written by his nephew Joseph Terrell and taken from the album What the Strings Remember.
1: Number 12.
0: At number 12, the Carl Bentley Band puts a bluegrass twist on Alabama's 1982 hit Mountain Music. Here's their Bentley-style version.

0: Mountain Music from Carl Bentley Band at number 12. Written by Randy Owen, with some fiery fiddle playing from engineer Ron Stewart.
1: Just one spot shy of the top 10, here's song number 11.
0: At number 11, here's Buddy Melton with 99 Years. It's back on the countdown after spending the past 30 weeks away from the charts.

0: That's Buddy Melton with 99 Years at number 11, written by Jesse Fuller and released as a single on Melton and Miller Music.
1: Brian here. 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We've reached the top 10. From this point on, every song is officially more important because the numbers have fewer digits. That's how charts work. Probably.
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0: At number 10, we have the third of this week's four debut songs. It's Red Camel Collective and Walk Out in the Rain. Before we hear it, here's Charlotte with a little bit more about the band.
8: Red Camel Collective has quickly grown from an all-star recording project into a touring bluegrass band in its own right. While the group was originally brought together by Junior Sisk, the band has developed its own identity and is now appearing regularly on festival stages across the United States. That change comes as Junior begins easing into semi-retirement. After decades as one of bluegrass's most recognizable traditional voices, Junior has formed a new touring band of his own, while Red Camel Collective continues with its own schedule. Even with those changes, the group's trademark blend of powerful vocals, first-class musicianship, and modern, traditional bluegrass has kept them among the most popular acts on today's bluegrass scene. At the research desk in Sydney, I'm Charlotte. Back to you, Mike.
0: Thank you, Charlotte. At number 10, we have the third of this week's four debut songs. So let's listen. Red Camel Collective and Walk Out.

0: That's Red Camel Collective, debuting at number 10 with Walk Out in the Rain, written by Bob Dylan and Helena Springs, and released as a single, released on Pinecastle Records. That's the band's eighth song to reach our countdown and spending a combined total of 48 weeks on the chart.
1: Number 9.
0: At number 9, here's Bend in the River from the Grascals. It's now spent 17 weeks on the countdown and has come close to the top, reaching numbers 2, 3, 4 and 5, but it's still chasing that number 1 spot. Will it get there? You know, you want to have a guess?

0: Rascals at number 9, Bend in the River, written by Billy Drows and Michael Wright, and released on Billy Blue Records.
1: Number 8.
0: At number 8, we come to the highest debuting song of the week. It's Donna Hughes and The Grass Ain't Greener. Before we listen to the song, let's hear Charlotte tell us a little bit more about Donna Hughes.
2: Donna Hughes is a singer, songwriter, and guitarist from Trinity, North Carolina, whose songs have earned the admiration of some of bluegrass's biggest names. She's written well over 1,000 songs during her career, and her compositions have been recorded by artists including Alison Krauss and Union Station, The Seldom Scene, and many others. Legendary guitarist Tony Rice was so impressed with Donna's songwriting that he contacted her personally and went on to produce one of her albums, while banjo great J.D. Crowe later produced another. Although Donna has enjoyed a long and successful career as a songwriter and performer, this marks her first appearance on the Bluegrass Today Weekly Top 20 Countdown. Her music combines thoughtful storytelling with traditional bluegrass influences, making her one of North Carolina's most respected contemporary songwriters. At the research desk in Sydney, I'm Charlotte. Back to you, Mike.
0: Okay, let's listen to that song from Donna Hughes. It's the highest debuting song. It's number 8. It's The Grass Ain't Greener.

0: That's the highest debut song of the week. Donna Hughes and The Grass Ain't Greener, written by Donna herself and released as a single on Running Dog Records.
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0: We'll start with Jackson Harris and his song Keep Your Eyes on Jesus and the Cross, which was written by Joseph Earl,

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0: And now, back to the countdown.
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8: At number 7, here's Daniel Grindstaff and the Uptown Troubadours in Denver. They made their Grand Ole Opry debut last week, and this was the very first song they performed. And as they reached the first chorus, the Gatlin Brothers, Larry Gatlin wrote the song, and the Gatlin Brothers made it a hit years ago, they walked on stage to join them. And if you could have seen Daniel's face when the Gatlin Brothers walked out onto the stage, he was grinning from ear to ear. Here's Daniel Grindstaff and the first song they sang, the Grand Ole Opry, Denver.

0: Daniel Grindstaff and the Uptown Troubadours in Denver. It was written by Larry Gatlin. After hearing their Opry performance, Larry said from the stage that in all his years, no group had ever done one of his songs better than those guys. Isn't that good? You should have seen. You should have seen Daniel's face.
1: Here's number six.
0: At number six, one of the biggest movers of the week, Mylon Miller, jumps 13 places all the way from number 19 last week to number six, and Dance Amongst the Thistles.

0: That's Mylon Miller at number six. Then the new song, Dance Amongst the Thistles, written by Mylon and Beth Husband, and released as a single on Melton and Miller Music.
1: 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We're about to enter the top five. Please remain calm, keep your hands where we can see them, and under no circumstances attempt to guess number one. Mike gets very possessive about that.
2: Number five.
0: And number five is J. Lee Roberts, and I'm Putting You Out of My Misery. This one arrived on our countdown 8 weeks ago at number one, and it spent four of those 8 weeks right at the top.

0: It's J. Lee Roberts at number 5, and I'm Putting You Out of My Misery, written by Terry Heard and Tim Stafford, and released on Crossroads Music.
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0: At number 4, the Grascals are back for their second appearance in this week's Top 10. We heard Bend in the River at number 9, and now here's Memories I Ain't Missing.

0: Grascals at number four. And Memories I Ain't Missing, written by Jamie Johnson, Jim McBride and Jerry Selly, and released as a single on Billy Blue Records.
1: 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We'd love to hear from you about anything to do with the countdown. What you like, what you don't like, what you think of the ranking of the songs, anything. 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
2: Number three.
0: At number three, Balsam Range is making a strong move toward the top, climbing six places from number nine last week with Life I Left Behind.

0: Balsam Range at number three with Life I Left Behind. It was written by the bands Tim Surrett and Tom Yutz and released on Mountain Home Records.
1: Number two.
0: At number two, Daly and Vincent and Moonshine's on the Still. They're currently taking their music somewhere a little different, touring Cracker Barrel stores around the country and entertaining fans along the way.

0: on the still.
1: Daly and Vincent at number two, and Moonshine's on the still. And there are two familiar names in the songwriting credits, Bill White and Laura Lee Jones-Robertson, who we heard together as songwriters back at number 16. The song is from Daly and Vincent's new album, A Beautiful Life.
2: Number one.
1: And holding on at number one for a second week, Kenny and Amanda Smith and Tears of the Cherokee. Written by Dave Summers, it's now spent 5 weeks on the countdown, and for the second week running, it's sitting right at the top of the tree.

0: And there it is, Kenny and Amanda Smith holding on to the number one spot for a second week with Tears of the Cherokee. Well, that brings us to the end of another Bluegrass Today Weekly Top 20 Countdown. Thanks for spending the last couple of hours with me. And thanks, as always, to all the stations around the world for carrying the show. I'll be back next week with another 20, however many the ties decide to give us, of the most played songs on Bluegrass Songs on Radio. Until then, I've been Mike Keir so far today, and my plan is to remain that way.
1: 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The chart is compiled every Friday by Bluegrass Today from actual airplay data logged and reported by the most influential bluegrass DJs. The numbers reflect airplay on satellite and terrestrial radio. The reporting DJs come from both commercial and non-commercial stations, but don't include streaming internet broadcasts. Only songs less than 18 months from original release date appear on the chart or on the countdown. 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
11: Hi, this is Noddy. 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This is Aussie Music Weekly, your weekly fix of new, local and independent Australian music. Coming up on this week's show, got that dynamic duo from Western Australia, Old Mervs, with their latest release. We head to Melbourne and introduce you to an outfit called the Hunter Express and another duo, yeah, Tex Perkins and Matt Walker, coming together for the first time, at least under their own names anyway, and their new one on the way as well. In our In Focus interview segment, we're chatting with the one-time frontman of the band Machine Gun Fellatio. Yes, Mr. Pinky Beecroft will be our guest. And in the backtrack segment, heading right to the 1980s decade for something from the mighty Cold Chisel. All that and stacks more, so do hope you can stay with us. Well, to kick things off, it's Melbourne band Clam and a track from their upcoming fourth album, which will be called And In Glue and is out on the 16th of October. The band say the song is all about not wanting to stop, or not wanting to be told to stop, more importantly. So to get things underway, crank this one up. It's Clam with Rats.

Yeah, the sounds there of a four-piece band from regional Victoria, Ocean Sleeper, and from their upcoming album, Peace When I'm Dead, which will be out on the 21st of August. That's their new single called Forever Drug. In fact, it was the last track that was written and recorded during the recording sessions for the album, which happened overseas in Los Angeles. And those guys have announced a couple of tour dates. Here they are, September the 4th. It all gets underway, the tour for Ocean Sleeper at Liberty Hall in Sydney. September the 5th, they're playing the night after at the Princess Theatre in Brisbane. September the 11th, they head into Adelaide to play at the Hindley Street Music Hall, and September the 12th at the Forum in Melbourne. Thanks so much for your company. You are tuned to Aussie Music Weekly as we come to you around Australia on the Community Radio Network and heard through your local community radio station. It's Noddy here. Up shortly, I'm going to bring you a little bit of a super group of sorts, yeah, including members from the bands The Meanies as well as Even. It's an outfit called Bag Full of Bees. Also on the way, we head to Melbourne and an outfit called The Hunter Express. Thinking about you tonight, just kiss me up all night, I'm over everything now. And the new one on the way for Tex Perkins and Matt Walker. We just might like taking chances. Also coming up on this week's show, we do our In Focus interview segment. This time around, we're chatting with Pinky Beecroft, all about his upcoming new solo album. And later this hour, the Backtrack segment. This time around, we're heading back to the middle part of the 80s decade for something from the mighty Cold Chisel. Well, on to Western Australian duo Old Mervs now, who have announced that their upcoming second album, Car Parks, will be released on the 2nd of October. Apparently, the album's objective this time around, compared to their debut release, was to make them sound more like a band, because they're talking about how they sound when they play live. Here it is anyway, the new single from Old Mervs,

0: Yeah, the sounds there of a Melbourne band featuring Mr. Link Meany from the Meanies, along with a couple of musicians from Even amongst its members. So, yeah, a little bit of a super group of sort. But the band actually originally started off as a solo project for Link on his own. That's the sounds there of Bag Full of Bees, and the track you heard was Odd Couple. You are listening to Aussie Music Weekly, coming to you around Australia on the Community Radio Network. And around about this time each week, we do our In Focus interview. Pinky Beecroft is a name you may associate it with the band Machine Gun Fellatio, of which he was the frontman back in the day. Well, he then went on to form the band The White Russians, but the next step in his musical career is an album under his own name set for release in August. And ahead of the release of what will be Lonesome Wolf, we welcome Pinky to Aussie Music Weekly. Hey Pinky, how you doing?
1: Good, how are you?
0: Not bad at all. Well, it's been close to two decades since your previous album, a period during which you've been incredibly busy with other creative projects, which we'll delve a little bit more into shortly. I understand that there wasn't a particular plan as such to make this album. So what was the catalyst for you to return to music at this time, would you say?
1: Look, I've always done bits and pieces, and I recorded a few records with the White Russians, but life got in the way, and I got a call from a guy named Damien Caffarella, who is a producer and multi-instrumentalist who lives in Melbourne, and he said, I want you to do vocals on a track. He was making a Guy Clark covers record, of all things, and said to me, will you sing one of the songs? I said, yeah, sure. So I went down to his studio in Melbourne, and then we just started tooling around with different ideas, and I said, I've got a couple of songs I wouldn't mind putting down if we've got a day. And he said, well, let's do it now. And by the end of 2 days, we were looking at each other like, I think we've got a record here, or at least the beginnings of one. Yeah, that's how it happened. It was a lucky accident.
0: Now, when you did get started to work on the album, how much of a conscious decision was there to, I guess, do something different from your past musical projects?
1: Probably pretty conscious. I mean, I kind of didn't ever really feel happy just concentrating in one area most of my musical life. You know, the criticism MGF always got was that we didn't fit into any categories, and that one minute we'd do something quite rocky and the next minute we'd do something quite poppy and all things in between. And I guess that's just me, really. I get bored in one thing. Also, I wanted to make a record that sounded like a lot of stuff I was listening to at the time. I was kind of listening to a lot of, for want of a better word, country, I suppose, but I don't know that country's a great word because it means so many things, and it almost becomes meaningless because you think, well, there's whole sections of country I'm not keen on. But yeah, I just wanted to do something. I guess the word is a bit more chilled than what I'd done previously.

0: album Lonesome Wolf will be released in August, and obviously so far we've heard the tracks Band of Gold and the latest one, My Heart Is in the Wrong Place, which we'll play shortly. So how reflective are these of the rest of the material that's going to appear on the full album?
1: I think they're a really good indicator. This is maybe the most consistent record I've ever made. It has the one vibe from beginning to end, pretty much. So if you dig those two tracks, then that's kind of what the record is. If you don't like those two tracks, you're probably not going to like the album.
0: Well, there's some really lovely backup vocals on Band of Gold. I'd be interested for you to reveal the artist behind the voice for us and how you came to work with that particular person.
1: That's Queenie, who is making a bit of a name for herself at the moment. She's doing a lot of stuff. She's kind of the it girl of the hour. I don't know, I just contacted her. Damien had done some work with her and Henry Wagons. They had a side project going and he'd produced their stuff. And I said, let's get Queenie over because it needed something. And I kind of wanted a great female voice on the record. I ended up with two. I ended up with Queenie and a person named Gabrielle Parker, who is also on the record. Just two great singers. I got lucky because they both said, yeah, all right, come over. And I'd seen Queenie at a festival in the Hunter Valley called Dashville. And anyone who's seen her live, her voice is pretty knockout. So yeah, that's what happened.

0: We are chatting with Pinky Beecroft on this week's edition of Aussie Music Weekly, all about his upcoming album release, Lonesome Wolf. Now, as I said earlier, you've been certainly very busy in recent years with your other creative projects, predominantly that in the area of script writing. So what sense of satisfaction do you get from that particular art form, say, compared to making music?
1: None.
0: At least you're honest.
1: It was a day job for me for my entire working life, and that's what I did. And once upon a time, yeah, it was an enormous amount of fun, and I worked on some fun shows, and it's just what I always did to pay the rent. Music doesn't pay very well and never really did. So I always kept my day job, and that's what I did. And I never really talked about it in the musical world. I kind of kept quiet about it because it was always my work life and music was my creative life, if that makes any sense. TV is one of those weird industries where, particularly screenwriting, you have a lot of people who've never done it and are no good at it, telling you what to do constantly and are in charge of you, and they run the networks mostly, and they have no idea what a script is or how it all works or what to do, but they spend their entire lives ruling over you and telling you what you should be doing and what you shouldn't be doing and telling you to redo things. And it's very strange. It's kind of like, my dream is to come back from after I die, to come back as maybe a brain surgeon or an airline pilot and be flying a load of these people somewhere and be 40,000 feet up in the air and say, okay, well, you guys give it a go because you seem to know everything there is to know about stuff that you've never done before. So you guys fly the plane. I'm just going to go take a nap. It's kind of a dream I always had and still have, but I don't know. The last 2 years have just sort of gone, damn it, I'm going to go and concentrate on music again. And I think I'm happier for it, just very broke.
0: Is there any parallels, would you say, between the art of script writing and the art of songwriting, taking away, obviously, that control, as you say, from the networks, which is obviously having an impact of, you know, of what's being said and what's being done?
1: I suspect there is. Like, it depends a bit. I don't know how to answer that. For me, in music, I always had the luxury of not really having to rely on it for paying the rent, etc. And so I wasn't really interested in what other people had to say or what they thought, which is, I guess, why I love it, because it's my space where I just go, well, I like this and this is what I want to do. If you're in a band with seven people, then it gets a bit tricky because then you've got a lot of input, some of which is not necessarily helpful. My advice to people in bands is to get out of them and go do your own thing. But yeah, I think they were both very different things for me, because one was a job and one was, this is where I just do what I feel like doing.
0: All right, well, let's go out now with what is the current single, My Heart Is in the Wrong Place, a track that actually wasn't written by yourself. So what sort of reservations did you initially have in recording this one, given, I guess, you've always been an artist predominantly known for writing and recording your own material?
1: I didn't mean to record it. I didn't mean to do it. I went to see Ben Salter play at my local pub, and it was a small room, and he played this gig which was spellbinding, and in the middle of it he pulled out this song and it blew my mind, and I thought, well, great song. That's a great, great, great song. And a couple of weeks later I was down making the album, and in between breaks and stuff, I just, like, you know, testing out mics and things, I kept singing this song. Damien was like, do you want to record this and get it out of your system? Because you keep singing this song over and over. I said, yeah. So I did. I recorded a version of it just to get it out of my head. And then it was later that I found out Ben had written it for Vicar and Linda and that they'd already released it as a single. And I thought, oh, well, I won't release it. I'm just happy to have done something with it. And then Damien kept playing it to people who'd go, oh, wow, you should release this. This is all right. And I'd sort of had a few conversations with Ben back and forth. I don't know him very well, but I'd written to him and said, hey, I recorded your song. I hope you don't mind thinking of putting it on a record. And he went, yeah, whatever, go for it. So yeah, that's what happened. And in the end, it became a single, which is pretty nuts.
0: Yeah, all right. Well, let's hear it now. And Pinky, thank you so much for giving up for your time for us here on Aussie Music Weekly.
1: Thanks for having me. Really appreciate it.

That was Pinky Beecroft there with his latest song, as written by Ben Salter, My Heart Is In The Wrong Place. And that comes out from his upcoming album, Lonesome Wolf, which will be out next month. Well, we've reached around about the halfway point of this week's edition of Aussie Music Weekly. Plenty more reasons for you to stick around, and they include the new single on the way for Melbourne outfit The Hunter Express. We head to Alice Springs and the new one from singer-songwriter Charlie Ivan, and Tex Perkins, along with Matt Walker, with their new single Is Not Too Far Away as well. Up next, though, we're going to do the backtrack segment. This time around, we're heading back to the 80s decade for something from Cold Chisel. But to get us there, it's singer-songwriter Anna Anastasia. And from her upcoming debut EP, Ever Spring, this was a track that was inspired by her becoming a mother for the second time. And it's called Mothership.

0: Yeah, backtrack time now here on Aussie Music Weekly, and some sad news, you know, over the past fortnight or so, announcing the passing of saxophone player Andy Bickers, who died after a long battle with cancer. Andy had performed with a heap of bands over the years, including the likes of Midnight Oil, Icehouse, Silverchair, as well as Diesel. And in addition, he also recorded in the studio with a lot of other Aussie bands, UMI, Hoodoo Gurus, and The Presets, to name a few. Well, tributes and messages of condolence has understandably come in from right across the music industry over the past couple of weeks, from people like Richard Clapton, Jimmy Barnes, as well as Ivor Davies. But it was actually Cold Chisel that Andy had played with the most over his career, in fact being part of the group's touring musicians for around about three decades. So as we say valet to Andy Bickers, let's backtrack now to the year 1983. And from Cold Chisel's fifth album, 20th Century, here is a track featuring Andy's handiwork on the saxophone, Saturday Night.
1: Saturday Night.

The Sounds Air of Melbourne act The Hunter Express. And from their forthcoming EP, Gold Fades, a song all about the time you place into friendships that aren't really going anywhere. That one is called Over Everything. Well, we've got time to squeeze in one more track on this week's edition of Aussie Music Weekly before we have to say goodbye. So let's head to Alice Springs and a singer-songwriter from that city called Charlie Ivan. This track comes from his upcoming album, Out Nothing, which will be out on the 7th of August. And around about that date, he's announced a tour to support the album release. So here are the all-important dates where you can see Charlie. August the 13th, he kicks it off at Frank's in Thirroul, just south of Sydney. August the 14th, he's in Sydney itself, playing at the Vanguard in Newtown. August the 20th, he heads to Melbourne to play at the Northcote Social Club. August the 21st, he's in Hobart. Unfortunately, I haven't been given the details of the venue there, so look that up on his website. August the 22nd, he's at the Scenic in Adelaide, and August the 29th at the Junk Bar in Brisbane. Let's hear what he sounds like. This is Charlie Ivan for you now with Fait Accompli.

around Australia on the Community Radio Network and heard through your local community radio station. This is Aussie Music Weekly, and unfortunately, that's all the time that we have to share with you new local and independent music on this edition of the program. Don't despair, though. We'll be back at the same time next week on the same station you're hearing us through right now. And on next week's show, we're going to do an in-focus interview with the duo Kilby Kennedy. Aussie Music Weekly is brought to you around Australia with thanks to the Community Broadcasting Association of Australia, who beam this show out each and every week via the Community Radio Network. And to find out the details of your nearest station that's taking the show, easiest thing to do is go to our website, aussiemusicweekly.com.au. Well, to take us out, it's the new single for Tex Perkins and Matt Walker. Now, the pair have worked together in a couple of bands, including the most recent incarnation of the Cruel Sea, as well as the Fat Rubber Band, but this is the first time that they've come together to work together under their own name. And this track comes from their debut album, which will be out on the 28th of August and is going to be called Before the Show, and that will be followed by a tour going right around the country across the months of September, October, and November. This song, apparently all about accepting life's uncertainties and turning them into a form of strength. It's Tex Perkins and Matt Walker to take us out with Maybe Tomorrow. And I'll see you next week.

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You are listening to the best DJ in Australia, Noddy. 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

0: 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And where else is better to do that than community radio? The CBAA brings you Australian Music is Bloody Great, a radio series delivered by the Community Radio Network featuring some great Australian artists talking about and playing great Australian artists. So let's do this.
1: Hello. This is Max from Loose Fit, and you're listening to Australian Music is Bloody Great. I'm going to be playing some tunes for you for the next little while. All Australian stuff, of course, released in the last year to few months. I'm going to start things off with a track called And What Else by Body Type from their brand new album, Tally. And what else?

All right. Hi, you're back with Max from Loose Fit. We just heard And What Else by Body Type. And next up, we're going to hear Isn't Music Wonderful? And Isn't It Just? That's Isn't Music Wonderful by Wet Kiss, great band from Melbourne. I hope you've all heard by now. But if not, I urge you to go and see them live. I saw them a little while ago and it was a life-changing experience, I'm going to say. Capital R rock stars. So enjoy. This is Isn't Music Wonderful by Wet Kiss.

Hello again. You're still with Max from Loose Fit on Australian Music is Bloody Great. And that was Isn't Music Wonderful by Wet Kiss. Just going to bring it down a touch now. We're going to hear a song called See You in Hell by Snowy Band. Another great band out of Melbourne, led by Liam Snowy Halliwell. A really incredible songwriter and really underrated. Really prolific. It's kind of crazy. Check it out. If you haven't heard Snowy Band, this is See You in Hell.

All right. That was See You in Hell by Snowy Band. You're still here with Max from Loose Fit and going to play some more music for you. So now we're going to stay in Melbourne, actually. How about Melbourne? A lot of good music there, huh? This is by a band called Essendon Airport, a legendary post-punk band formed in the late 70s. And this album was released only within the last year by Chapter Music, a collection of like full band reworkings of their early work that they recorded when the band originally formed just as a duo. This album is really great, like really cool to hear these songs sort of fleshed out in a full band context. And yeah, I hope you enjoy it. This one is called How Low Can You Go?

Hey, it's Max from Loose Fit, still. And that was Essendon Airport with How Low Can You Go? All right, so we spent the last three songs in Melbourne, and now we're going to get as far away as possible, finally. We're going to Arnhem Land. We're going to hear Drifting Clouds with their song Raranta. I hope I'm saying that right. I'm pretty new to Drifting Clouds. I think everyone is. I'm not sure. They have released a couple of singles in the past year that I'm aware of, and they're both excellent. Incredible, shiny 80s synth pop and sung in language. It's just amazing. So sit back, relax, recline in your Porsche as you go speeding along the Seacliff Bridge. Just bathe in Raranda by Drifting Clouds.

I hope you had a lovely time with that little synth pop holiday with Drifting Clouds up in Arnhem Land, but I'm sorry to say that we're heading over back down to some old moldy garage in Marrickville in Sydney somewhere to hear something from Dumbbells. Really loved this album that they put out tail end of last year, I think. It's called Up Late with Dumbbells. This song is called Seeds. It's a cracker. I hope you like it.

All right. Hello again, everyone. That was Seeds by Dumbbells. That kind of brings us almost to the end of this edition of Australian Music is Bloody Great. My name's Max. I'm from Loose Fit. It's been really fun playing some of my favorite songs for you. If anything really catches your ear, don't forget you can find any of these songs that I've played on AMRAP. So just head to amrap.org.au. And also, if you're an Australian musician, make sure you get your music up on AMRAP. Get your music out on community radio. You know, why not? It's great. We're all better for it. Going to play us out with one of Loose Fit's new songs from our EP, Bittersweet Excess. This one is the title track, Bittersweet Excess. And I hope you like it. All right. See you later.

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in the mix, throwing down 12 of his 12-inch vinyl records. And we have to send much love and big ups and much thanks to you, Mr. Salt, for putting this one together. Super appreciated and loving hearing these tunes coming through the airwaves. We do have a little bit more time, so we are going to also throw back to mix number two of 1212s right now from another member of the 45 Kings. That's right.

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If you've heard a song and you missed what it was, or you want to hear it again, go check out the playlists up at definitionradio.com. Yeah, you can even go and click on the little thumbs up and we'll play it again. Let's keep the tunes rolling. Here's Braille with

say, I can't tell if y'all ready, Lynn. 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I know it's people out there, but I just want to hear the people.

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The senses can cheer which corruption and bribery bind.

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1: In 1964, Motown girl group The Velvettes released Needle in a Haystack, which was covered in Australia by The Twilights in 1966.

morning, everybody. My name is Marge Armitage, and I'm going to be here this morning, hopefully all morning until 12 o'clock with Sunday Music Mix. Starting the program off this morning, a little bit heard of Tom Jones, but then we got on to the Highwaymen with Sunday Morning Coming Down. We had Johnny, Willie, Chris and Waylon there to start the program off. Straight on now, I have got Rod Stewart. As time goes by, I'll have Freddie Martin, and then we'll have one from the Oak Ridge Boys.

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0: That was the Oak Ridge Boys there with the Old Country Church. They've got a good sound, haven't they? And we had Freddie Martin with Tonight We Love, and we had Rod Stewart featuring Queen Latifah as Time Goes By. Hope I got that pronunciation right. We've got this pronunciation right. This is John Williamson with a song I haven't played before. It's called Six Boys in Blue.
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a double play from Amos Morris there. I'll hold you in my heart and I'll leave this world loving you. John Williamson started the bracket off with Six Boys in Blue. Thank you for tuning in. 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Here's a song you might all remember coming up.

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1: There's a song in dear old Napoli.

That was Chewy Beery Ben from Hit the Deck, the great movie from way back when. And that was Debbie Reynolds. We also heard Jane Powell, Russ Tamblyn and Miller and Tony Martin in that movie. It was a good movie. I hope you enjoyed that little song. We also had Air Supply with Even the Nights Are Better. And Lester Flatt started that bracket off with the ballad of Jed Clampett from the Foggy Mountain Boys as well. On with the music. Here's one from way back when as well, with Bing Crosby, Bob Hope, and then we'll have Bing Crosby with Peggy Lee and Bob Hope.